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Everybody in the place, put those hands in the air. Yeah, check it out one time. You know it's for real. Then transfer to you all on yourself. Getting biz, come on.

90 ad oggi. 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I know that this could feel like that. But I just can't stop.

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La sveglia dei gladiatori di Dimensione Suono Roma. Let's go! I wanna talk to you. The last time we talked, Mr. Smith, you reduced me to tears. I promise you it won't happen again.

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Friends can break your heart too. 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Everyone I do right does me wrong. So every lonely night I sing this song.

0: 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This is something special for you. 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

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Friends can break your heart too, and I'm always tired but never of you. 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Everyone I do right does me wrong, so every lonely night I sing this song.

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We go drink, drinks, and take shots until we fall out like the roof on fire. Now, baby, get my booty naked, take off all your clothes and light the roof on fire. Tell him, baby, baby, baby, baby, baby, baby, baby, baby, baby, baby, I'm on fire. I tell her, baby, baby, baby, baby, baby, baby, baby, baby, baby, baby, I'm a fireball.